0: So.
1: You love. Now let's kick off another hour of your favorite music.
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1: weather. From the Mid-State Media Weather Center, here is your forecast for Mansfield. A heat advisory will be in effect beginning at 2 o'clock this afternoon, with heat index values up to 100. Tonight, partly cloudy, low around 73. This morning, a chance for showers and thunderstorms, high near 89. Thursday night, showers and thunderstorms continue, low around 70. Friday, showers and thunderstorms continue, high near 85. Friday night, a chance for showers and thunderstorms, low around 66. From the Mid-State Media Weather Center in Mansfield, there is currently one active weather alert for North Central Ohio. A heat advisory will be in effect for portions of Richland, Ashland, Crawford, Morrow, Knox, Holmes, Wayne, Huron, and Marion from 2 o'clock this afternoon until 8 o'clock this evening. Heat index values up to 100 are expected. Hot temperatures and high humidity may cause heat illnesses. Take extra precautions when outside. Wear lightweight and loose-fitting clothing. Try to limit strenuous activities to early morning or evening. Take action when you see symptoms of heat exhaustion and heat stroke. Anyone overcome by heat should be moved to a cool and shaded location. Heat stroke is an emergency. Call 911. Stay with Mix 106.1 FM for all the latest severe weather updates, and be sure to sign up for severe weather to your cell. 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
1: All those other presets, you can leave those blank.

0: Wow.
1: Oh.
0: Well, it could be cars. It could be traffic jams.
1: Driving
0: crazy.
1: Driving.
2: It's driving.
0: Yeah.
1: Okay.
0: Yeah.
1: I got that with the first song, Britney Spears. Yep.
0: Well, Sammy Hagar also.
1: And Hagar.
0: Pretty easy with
1: Absolutely.
0: That one.
1: Yep,
2: that was the theme.
1: And then Drive Me Crazy. Yeah. That
0: Britney Spears.
1: Yeah.
0: First one.
2: Or, yeah. Britney Spears, You Drive Me Crazy.
1: Right.
2: Fine Young Cannibals, She Drives Me Crazy.
1: She Drives Me Crazy. All right.
2: And then Sammy Hagar, I Can't Drive 55.
1: Great.
2: Incubus, Drive, and my friend Carly.
1: That's the one I was lost on.
2: Kurt and Eric's niece. So, you know.
0: Neat.
2: You know Carly.
0: Yeah.
2: And then Train, Drive By, and then The Cars, Drive.
0: Train was the one I didn't get.
1: No, that's the one.
0: I love that band.
1: Yeah.
0: I'm thinking Drops of Jupiter when I hear Train.
1: I got one.
2: All right.
1: Actually, no. I mean, but we like the last song.
2: Well, I think you got two.
1: And I got the theme. Yeah, I got the theme of Drive.
2: I think you got two or three. Yeah, so I think you're doing all right. So,
0: a lot of great choices, though, Ed, as far as one to pick. I mean, I love the car song and, you know.
2: Well, you guys both like the car song. Let's go with that one.
0: Should
1: we do that? Let's do it on Your Morning Fix. Mix of 106.1.

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0: 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We didn't think so.
1: And that's why we give you the greatest mix of music anywhere. Mix